0: general address that came out for this.
1: 1541 Nielsen. Caller was Kim Caruso.
0: Right. You make 1544 part of this. We've got evidence at the...

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0: me. 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
0: Okay.

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1: Center Road. 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Raphael Menino is the male. It's going to be the caller's son. We're currently on the line attempting to get more information.

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1: Copy, they have a description.
0: We attempted to get one. The caller disconnected from the line. We are attempting to give them a call back at this time.
1: Copy, I'll be in the area.
0: 2009.

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2: Roger.

0: Central, copy transport. 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

0: jet took off on foot in the woods near Center and Zolad down into the ravine. Have the complainant meet us over here so we can interview them and get further information on this MHL treatment, please.
1: Great stable contact 2019.
2: Twenty-four one.

0: 22 9, copy, thank you, delay.
1: 2022.
2: Was what I guessed. It was in the maintenance area behind the cabins. It was just damp ashes. You can tell he was clear.
1: Perfect.

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1: We're called for it this time. You can open the air up.
0: Offers normal traffic, 2024.

0: Sylvan Beach, when you're ready.
1: Go ahead.
0: It's going to be in the area of Sylvan Beach Amusement Park. The caller was Seth. Was calling on his friend, Ethan Hoffman, who's apparently a file 5 out of somewhere out of the county. He was just requesting officers check the area for him. Stated that they were near the porta potties by the fountains across from the Pancake House, 2031.

as well as Cicero. This call did come in about an hour ago, possibly not even on the scene anymore.

0: Then black clothing sitting in a black pickup truck, a 2021 Nissan Titan. Correction, it's going to be a silver Nissan Titan. Parked in the, near the roller coaster. Still on the scene there.
1: 458 copy.

0: 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We have no further information.
1: Madison copies. We'll get ready for a start.
2: That is copy.

0: 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From Onondaga County, they received a call from the Coast Guard. 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
1: Negative. I'm going to cancel the call due to lack of information.

Erie Boulevard by the Ramada Inn. Lincoln CM George, 5320 LSG 5320. It appears to be one occupant.

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0: Pregnancy related, 121 3rd Street, apartment 5, home rescue on Hampshire. Pregnancy related, 121 3rd Street, apartment 5, for a 20 female, bleeding heavily. She took the pills to abort the birth, took second pill today, having heavy bleeding at this time. 24 C Charles 3, 2048.
1: Rome, Amcare acknowledging, Amcare 8 will be responding 2048.

0: 3-2.
1: It's going to be 8 Mapledale Acres, 8 Mapledale Acres on the Vanning call. Somebody was just pressing numbers, no answer on callback. The address is from GPS in the area, 2049.
0: 3-2, I'm pulling in now. You can disregard Canon 7. No advice.
1: Receive. Canon 7, you can disregard.
2: Receive.

0: 32, did we, was this from a Rapid or SOS, or was this a confirmed address?
1: This is from GPS in the area on Rapid SOS. There is no answer on callback.

We have two calls at this time stating there's one caller hears a type of dispute outside the residence. We have another one stating a female that you're looking for a stolen purse is outside screaming.

0: Flat Court, given a courtesy transport from my location to 215 Marion Street. Sorry, my mileage claim is ending.
1: For Nielsen, my apologies, not Dudley.
2: Ricky, so the incident location for the assault is 1541 Nielsen?
1: It's going to be 1524 Nielsen. 1524 Nielsen, an attached unit 57 to it.
2: Copy. Does he want to close out?
1: Yeah, close it out.
2: Received.
1: Then I'll have you create a second incident for a criminal mischief for 1544 Nielsen. Attach officers Jaquess, unit 57 as well. Close it out.
2: Copy.

0: brings up the vinyl Vernon Center, Vernon breathing problem. 5678 Youngs Road. Vinyl Vernon Center, Vernon breathing problem. 5678 Youngs Road. Her breathing problem. He's for an 82 male, difficulty breathing. 6 D David 2, 2055.
1: Two seven, go ahead.
2: 28 northbound, near southern end, Graves Road. Lincoln Edward Union, 4010, LEU 4010.
1: 2055.

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1: 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Our Nug Air 1 is now up in the air as well. From the Coast Guard, they had no location, just a radio report of a vessel in distress.
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0: I just heard them over the TAC channel. Air One's going to do one more pass. All the agencies out there aren't finding anything. They're going to mark it as unfounded.
1: Where's he's having taken off right now to do a search?

Area 7520 East Lake Street, Vienna. 7520 East Lake Street, Vienna. John Rowley's the caller. He has a husky. He currently has in custody. States he can't take him in his house. He doesn't get along with his dogs. There are names, correction, phone numbers on the collar. He got no answer. Also attempted a dog warding with no answer. 2903.

0: 16 Honda CRV red in color to a Carlos Garcia 1517 Nielsen. Information's posted in the notes as well.
1: Appreciate it. Thank you so much for your help. I appreciate it.

Blount County, the Little Falls EMS, 760 East Monroe Street, apartment G8 for a 42-year-old male general illness. Repeating to Little Falls EMS, 760 East Monroe Street, apartment G8, 42-year-old male general illness, 2107.

0: 4310 Middle Settlement Road, the B as in boy building, apartment 309, 57-year-old female, so she's been drinking for 3 weeks. She's not able to care for herself any longer. She's cooperative. She's looking for EMS treatment.
1: Remember that?

0: Edwards, overdose, 4310 Middle Settlement Road, Meadows Apartments, Apartment B as in Boy, 309, Building B as in Boy. Edwards, overdose, 4310 Middle Settlement Road, Meadows Apartments, Apartment B as in Boy, 309, Building B as in Boy. Report of a 57 female, intoxicated, been drinking all day for multiple weeks, can't take care of herself any longer, can't stand, wishing to go to the hospital. PD's also been notified, 23 Ocean 01, 2110.
1: Acknowledge ambulance 9 will be en route.
2: Acknowledging Edwards 9 will be en route. 2110.
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0: Herkimer County, 2 Herkimer Mulvac EMS, Fultz Home, 104 North Washington Street, room 511 for a 78-year-old male, unresponsive, is breathing. Repeating to Herkimer Mulvac EMS, the Fultz Home, 104 North Washington Street, room 511 for a 70-year-old male, unresponsive, is breathing. 2111.
1: Mulvac acknowledging
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traffic stop. Going to be on Erie Boulevard across from Great Reynolds. Lincoln David George 7235, Audi G 7235. It appears to be a long account.

0: 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I'll be clear of Colonial Manor. 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

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Caller request to remain anonymous. If there's a large white dog. It's an ongoing issue of him getting loose, running after cars. Stated he's not a friendly dog. 2123.

0: Central. Do you still have 205 on Park Ave?
1: Affirmative. We were unable to raise him.
0: Copy. I'll go check on him.
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0: 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Repeating, 2 Herkimer MOVAC EMS, 608 Church Street, 60-year-old male fallen, unknown injuries, 2127.
1: County, still 537, clear the last and route.
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Clark County 2, Conkle, Mutual Aid EMS, 608 Church Street, Village of Herkimer, for a 60-year-old male fallen, unknown injuries. Repeating to Conkle, Mutual Aid EMS, 608 Church Street, Village of Herkimer, 60-year-old male fallen, unknown injuries, 2128. Conkle, no crew, 2128.

0: MS 608 Church Street, Village of Herkimer, 60-year-old male fallen, unknown injuries. 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

0: McClure County, Tukiahora, Mutual Aid EMS, 608 Church Street, Village of Herkimer, for a 60-year-old male fallen, unknown injuries. 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

Golden River Road, I'm Floyd. We're brown, Jeep Grand Cherokee, New York, right? Lincoln Robert Edwards, 6393, LRE 6393, reckless operation, almost struck another vehicle head-on. Comes back to a new Floyd Road address, clear 2132.

0: or the neighbor said that he was going to shoot him, and then stated he was going to shoot the dog. Parties are currently separate. The caller was possibly intoxicated. 21-32.
1: What was your copy?

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1: 537 on, Tony.
0: Just advising Kiahora is going to be your ambulance, 620 with an extended ETA.
1: I copy. We're still evaluating the patient.
0: Received 2133.
2: Units are clear from 126 Park, 224.
0: 2133.

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2: Please clear.
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gray, black pickup truck. Anchorage Lincoln and Sam Adam 3049. LSA 3049. The call is reporting the vehicle swerving all over the roadway, possible road rage incident. It's last seen on Route 46 toward the city of Rome from Route 49. Comes back to 125 Tuscan Way, Lee Center address. BBL lookout from Route 49 and Route 46. Verona. Black Ram pickup truck, New York Ridge, Lincoln, Sam Adam 3049, swerving all over the roadway, possible road rage incident. Is on Route 46 from Route 49 toward the city of Rome. Clear at 2138.

EMS 3457 State Route 5 Tennis Skyler, 37-year-old female, trusting difficulty breathing, repeating to Uncle. EMS 3457 State Route 5 Tennis Skyler, 37-year-old female, trusting difficulty breathing, 2139.

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2: 2 sheets of fire. Going Skyler. 3, 4, 5, 7, spare out. 5, 37.

0: on it. Haley Simon is a caller, states there was a dark-skinned male with a baseball cap, flannel shirt that was standing out front of her apartment. She states he came up to the door, shined a light into the apartment. The caller was unsure if he's still in the area. She stated it occurred about 05 ago. She's too afraid to look out the window to see if he's still there. 2142.
1: I've been around from Main Street, Village of Wilmo.
2: 21798, you can disregard the county. We'll be around to that. Stack the animal complaint.
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Rescue 2, evaluation 413 at Rescue Street West at Utica Police Station lockup. Rescue 2, evaluation 413 at Rescue Street West, Utica Police Station lockup for a 40 female with wrist pain. 2147.

0: Floyd Ave, Colonial Park. Home engine 3, Ham Care. Injury from a fall. 950 Floyd Ave, Colonial Park. The Bees and Boy Wing, room 206. 83 male. Fell out of bed. Possible facial injury. Is bleeding. 17 B Boy 1, 2151.
1: SSL January 9 will be in there.
2: AmCare acknowledging. AmCare 9 will be responding. 2151.

Truck 2 ambulance 1 single offer sold, 276 Genesee Street. 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Lillian Cooper Apartments. It's going to be outside in the rear for a 58-year-old male that's not conscious, is breathing. Requested transport. 31D David 1 at 2150.

0: 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I will be on Miller's Grove, town of Salisbury. Start 2-1 my way.
1: That's affirmative. Central 1D21.
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1: 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Back parking lot of Lily and Cooper. Have ambulance 1 on scene with a 58-year-old male, non-conscious, is breathing, requesting a response. 2155.

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0: Southbound Route 12, near the Route 28 exit. It's going to be Newark Ridge, Lincoln, Robert William, 2256. It's LRW 2256.
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0: 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Is this going to be the 2014 color white vehicle?
1: No, it's not going to be that. It's going to be a red color Dually.
0: Receive 2202.

0: 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Repeating to Herkimer Mall Vacuum, S 138 West Sherman Street, for a male unknown medical, 2202.
1: Alien 626
0: en route. 26 en route, 2203.
2: He can hear an animal in distress for a few hours at this time.

Well, Steuben Park, when Matthews Cullen call was threatening to kick in a door to the residence there to get to his room. Also stated he was suicidal. He's going to be in NHL 2204.

0: still active and they still aren't responding.
1: Also sales in Beer Lane. Sort of the plant of beer. So there's two individuals walking back to the tables. There's two males. One's in the parking lot now. I don't know where the other one is.
0: One's there, copy.
1: Bolting, it's a 2205.

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1: Just advising, got a call from the house from one of the workers stating Dwayne does not have a medical emergency. We're sending PD over there.
0: Received.
1: 206.

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1: Took the area of Lafayette and Broadway around 20:30. We had an open line with a female and another subject, possible dispute. The GPS address only.
0: Right, my name is El Kennedy Plaza. I'll check that in passing. Show me at the place.
1: Appreciate 5-8 disregard.
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0: the black sweatshirt with a white red hat and dark pants. 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Unknown where the other male is at this time.
1: Well, is there one you can show me how to call ahead?
0: 2207.
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1: Five, you can keep 5-8 and we'll handle it.
0: 5-8, disregard.
2: Disregard.

the caller called backstage. He can see you across the way there. He stated that this is coming from about a quarter mile up towards the inlet by, like, Hollywood Road.

pants, black hat, left the building, was trying to get into one of the staff's vehicles there. Security does have Mel detained. 2213.

That's 1415, Howard F. Engine 3 cardiac arrest, 1415 Howard Ave. Engine 3 cardiac arrest, 1415 Howard Ave. Crosses 1st Street, Arthur Street. 85-year-old male, not conscious, not breathing. 9E Edward 1, any ambulance available to clear?

0: 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I have a complaint. If you can respond.
1: Got that. Go ahead with the complaint.
0: Can you landmine to center? It's going to be 215 Stimson Street.
1: Copy that. Stand by for my call.
0: 2220.

Red Nissan Altima, Mary Charles Boy 4500, Mary Charles Boy 4500. Gonna be all over the roadway. Is it possible 1192? The driver of the vehicle was following the caller, was driving recklessly, high rates of speed, comes back to a Osceola Road, Tabor address. Repeating, be on the lookout for a red Nissan Altima, near Cridge, Mary Charles Boy 4500. Seen in the area of Palmer Road and Leeson or Tabor Road. The vehicle is a possible 1192, was following the caller. Possibly pulled over on the side of the road in the area now, 2222.

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Be on lookout for a red Nissan Altima, possible 1192. Plate is MCD4500 or MCB4500. Erratic operations following the RP 2223.

for a 55-year-old male that felt dizziness with a ball. 31 C Charles 2. Any ambulance available for?

passing on double plow all over the road excessive speed. All units remain. Be on the lookout. Route 31, Town of Sullivan, eastbound, passing Smith Ridge Road. For a black Dodge Ram 1500, passing the double solid all over the road, except Metro's clear 2236.

0: 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Central 407.
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1: Go ahead.
2: V system SP on a medical, unconscious 76 year old female, 7298 Main Street in the village of Elwood.
1: Perceived.

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Mary David Frank, 8528. MDF, 8528. All over the roadway, possible 1192. Comes back to a Blackman's Corners, Verona address. And be on the lookout for a red Volvo V60. Your friends, Mary David Frank, 8528, possible 1192, all of the roadway. Last seen east, correction, westbound from Rome Tabor Road from Rome New London Road. Clear 2232.

0: 7577 Gifford Road. Same here, possible overdose, 7577 Gifford Road. For an 18 female, took an edible, having a panic attack. Elevated heart rate. PD's also en route. 23, Ocean 01, 2237.
1: Ampere acknowledging Ampere 1 will be handling.
0: Ampere acknowledging Ampere 1 will be responding 2237.

daughter's father was supposed to come into a pickup drop-off. It got physical between the father, the caller, and the boyfriend. 29-year-old male, his boyfriend, now bleeding out of the nose and sweating profusely. The male is a Michael Mash, 37-year-old black male, driving a silver sedan. It occurred at 2200, 2215.

0: service hall, 601 Union Street. Form rescue 1, AM care. Injury from an assault, 601 Union Street. To be for a 29 male facial injury, not alert. He's also vomiting. PD's in route, not on scene. 4, D. David, 3, 2244.
1: Okay.
0: AM care acknowledging AM care 3 will be responding 2244.

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1: 2245, drop one.
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1: 2245, ambulance 1.

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Any ambulance available to clear?

0: 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Is anybody on your...
1: Negative, that we're aware of.
2: 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I'm going to try to pick a ride room.
1: Receive 55.

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1: You clear me from this property, Chuck.
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1: It looks like you're clear. Copy. It's just not closing on my end. If it's showing me clear, then I'm all set.
2: Copy. 2255.

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1: 1, 2, 1, 시작해 잡아.
0: Resume.
2: 6389. Out of service, 3 3 3 3 3 3 3 3 3 3 3 3 3 3 3 3 3 3 3 3 3 3 3 3 3 3 3 3 3 3 3 3 3 3 3 3 3 3 3 3 3 3 3 3 3 3 3 3 3 3 3 3 3 3 3 3 3 3 3 3 3 3 3 3 3 3 3 3 3 3 3 3 3 3 3 3 3 3 3 3 3 3 3 3 3 3 3 3 3 3 3 3 3 3 3 3 3 3 3 3 3 3 3 3 3 3 3 3 3 3 3 3 3 3 3 3 3 3 3 3 3 3 3 3 3 3 3 3 3 3 3 3 3 3 3 3 3 3 3 3 3 3 3 3 3 3 3 3 3 3 3 3 3 3 3 3 3 3 3 3 3 3 3 3 3 3 3 3 3 3 3 3 3 3 3 3 3 3 3 3 3 3 3 3 3

0: SUV. Mary David Frank 2906, MDF 2906. I was unable to see who was in the vehicle, but it's gone now. I can't find it.
1: Copy that. Thank you.

0: going, if you just see that vehicle, you have PC to stop it. 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We're going to have charges. You have stay away order. Violation. Just heads them out.
1: Received. One way or another. 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It's going to be Mary David Frank, 3906, just for potential suspect vehicle.

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in a red and white black dress. Father stated that police in Seabass returned her earlier today after taking off, and she attacked them.

0: Campbell Street. Truck 1, injuries from an assault, 1445 Campbell Street. Truck 1, injuries from an assault, 1445 Campbell Street, Oneida Center, Enrich Living Nurses Station. For a 72-year-old male, bleeding from the nose, reported an assault when he was not in the building. 4BY1, 2305. Any ambulance available to clear?
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advising you, I have 3 calls left. Peace officer on Bacon Street that the desk has charges for. MVA, PD, Arthur at Conklin, and just an assault at the Kendall Center, not progress. 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

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Plus minimum lift assist, 4952 Moore Road. Before a 33 male fell out of his wheelchair, no injuries, used the entrance on the deck, 17 AM 4, 2327.

0: 495 to Moore Road. He's a 32 male. He fell out of his wheelchair. No injury. He's the infant on the deck. 17 AM 4. 2327 Moore Road.
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0: 46, sir.
1: Supervisor Cook's calling back 27, 27 on 26, requesting an interview for loud music coming from one of the other apartments.

Our caller's not in the area. Her siblings are on the scene trying to make contact with their mother. She appears to be in bed, not answering them. We're going to start UFD for an unknown medical problem. We've still need assistance with forced entry.

Truck 1, unknown problem, 6 meter out. Truck 1, unknown problem, 6 meter out, second floor, across the Sunset Avenue, Genesee Street, for a unknown age female, have family on scene attempting to check on her, and she's not answering. They can possibly see her in the residence. 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

0: Andrew Schimmelfall, 708 Oakwood Street, 73 male, unknown injury from a fall. Legs were weak. Does have lymphedema. Still on the ground. 17 B-Boy 3,
1: 2337.
0: Amcare acknowledging Amcare 9 will be handling. Hello, Amcare acknowledging Amcare 9 will be responding 2337.
2: I am 708 Oakwood Street for a 73-year-old male, unknown injuries from walk.
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2: 2339.

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0: 2008, Surfer 100 North Madison Street, Madison Plaza Apartments, Apartment 517. Code is Stacy, stating that there's a domestic dispute, and the male in the background is being verbal and irate. He's throwing stuff. It's a white male, 50s, Ronald Wood. Caller says she's in danger. I'll find you another car.
1: Sorry, we're clear. We'll be around.
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0: 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All sighted 001. Advising two pending trespass at Burn Dairy and a property found Harborway and Mill.
1: I'll take the trespass at Burn Dairy. Is it your east?
0: A firm. Only described as a female refusing to leave.

0: shortly. We can take care of that.
1: That's fine. I'll make my way over there also.
2: All right, now you can show us clear, no report. I'll be in route to the trespass as well.
3: Copy 118. Was that both units clear?

0: Clear when they report. Thank you.
1: Aye, copy. 0-0-5.
2: 110, I have a clear report. You pull me around to the domestic on J Street.
3: 1712, you're all set. We're good here.
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3: Received. AD40 says check.
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0: one of the parties at this residence has a warrant on an alien for BTL. I put name, date of birth, and I'll reach out if you want.
1: Christy, stand by.

0: You can show units clear to burn there at priority with GOA. Also, 116 is going to be out of detail on a transport. They'll advise when they start heading out of the city.
1: Copy that. 010.

0: an open line with a female arguing with another subject in the background. Disconnected on callback. 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
1: Copy.

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1: Receive eval or transport.

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Diabetic problem, 1391 Arab Hill Road, West Leiden. Diabetic problem, 1391 Arab Hill Road. You're 56 male. Low blood sugar. Starting to become unresponsive. 13 D David 1, 029.

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0: 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I'm proud of that to be Marcy.
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0: 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Cleveland ambulance, next available. 1391 Hereville Road, town of Ava. For a diabetic problem.
1: Thank you.
0: West Leiden. Second time. Cleveland ambulance, next available. 1391 Hereville Road, town of Ava. Before 56 male. Low blood sugar. 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

0: caller states there's a party behind the field in Emerald Circle neighborhood with minors since around 10:30. They're concerned about individuals leaving under the influence and black SUVs and trucks. They say that the address was closest to the trail that leads to the field where the individuals are located. 036.
1: Receive interrupt from SUVs.

engine 3 carbon monoxide alarm, 1628 Subban Street. Engine 3 carbon monoxide alarm, 1628 Subban Street, apartment 3, crossing Elmwood Place and Boyce Ave. For our carbon monoxide alarm that was going off, caller has evacuated the alarm. Stopped going off when he did. No illnesses reported. 037.

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Free. 56 male, low blood sugar, unconscious at this time. West Leiden, Boonville unavailable. 13 D David 1, 039.

Lewis County. You're notified next closest to West Leiden. Moonville and Ann Carr are both unavailable as well at this time.

our street, we received a call from a neighbor in the area stating that at that address we're playing loud music from the hours of 10 p.m. to 3 a.m. every night. It's been an ongoing situation. She's requesting them to be quieted down. Negative interview.

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0: Engine 1, Watertown, 1107 Mary Street. 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
1: He also heard from West Biden Lieutenant. He's in Rose Manpower.
2: Copy that. He's just contacting us now. 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
1: Rescue 2 evaluation. 2 Kennedy Plaza West Building. 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Kennedy Plaza West Building on the first floor. While I was on scene, requesting evaluation of a female who lacerations from an assault. 053.

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1: Appreciate it. I'm at 1G44.
2: 1G44, we can't do it.

52 Culver Avenue Cliffs. We've received multiple different calls from a Jorge stating his friend Susan Cott is being held against her will in a vehicle in a Nissan Altima. They should be at that location now. The male that she's with should be a Rodney Pierce, 40s black male.

0: Apparently she's at that gas station.
1: What's the phone's name we're talking on?
0: Susan Cott, 28-year-old white female, last seen wearing a black shirt and jeans.

like she disconnected, stating that she was trying to dial 988. She was requesting to speak to somebody. When follow-up questions were asked, she refused to give any information.

0: Yeah, sure, Greg.
1: Appreciate you.
2: Received 116.

0: Can you contact UPD, please, and just confirm that UPD is out with that subject? She had just called mom over here.
1: Refuse to contact them. Stand by.

Williams, the caller, reporting a Luann, 30 to 40s, black female, was evicted last week. She's now in that apartment with other subjects, doing narcotics and playing loud music. Believes she had to break the deadbolt to get in.

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0: Central.
1: Can you try to recontact callers who have partner see them?
0: Caller stated she did not know what apartment she was in. I will attempt to recontact her. She's uncooperative at times.
1: Where is she?

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1: 525.
0: 534.
2: 534.
0: 578.
2: 578.
0: 637.
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Mary Street. UFD was there for a pole and wires down across the roadway. National Grid is on the scene. They believe the vehicle across the street was the one that hit the pole. They're requesting a report.

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Rescue 2, Ambulance 1, General Illness, 827 J Street. Rescue 2, Ambulance 1, General Illness, 827 J Street, Bernanke Garden Apartments, Apartment 205, across Hubble Street in Kossuth Ave, for a 65-year-old female. Seems like she's in pain, was refused. 2060 Charles 1, 139.

Yeah, I'm Care. Allergic reaction. 20 Wood Creek Drive, Apartment A. And Care for allergic reaction. 20 Wood Creek Drive, Apartment A. And Care reported allergic reaction. 20 Wood Creek Drive, Apartment A. I mean, for a 68 female, not feeling right, is getting a strange reaction to the medications that she's on. The 2A Adam 01, Cross Street of Merrick Road, 141.

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Believes he may be on the side of the residence, unknown description at this time.

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1: 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I'll be over 5-6.
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0: No, I already took care of it. Thank you.
1: 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I'll cancel it right now.

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0: We're going to see 12 units for a suspicious person. 4043 Cody Road, 4043 Cody Road, town of Fenner. Request on Mutton Hill Road and Bouye Road. Caller's Christian Betzinger. Says there's a male on a blue four-wheeler outside of her house. Stated that he had run out of gas and asked her for some gas. She believed that he was suspicious there. She is no longer on scene.
1: 1853 copy.
2: 427 copy. I'll be coming from Genesee at Tuscarora.

0: Rescue 1 Amateur, sick person, 616 Crowland Street, for a 39 male, vomiting, 26 Adam 8, 215.
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0: 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Male has on the long now. Crew Butcher. It's the ex locked him out. He's looking to retrieve his charger. It's verbal only at this time. 228.
2: Copies.
1: 7 copies.

0: Claro.
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0: 231.
2: One central.
0: Central.
2: What was that EMS call?
0: We are having Kunkel and Frankfurt Center meet at Big Blue Storage. We have a female in a Mercedes 300 en route there with a 5-year-old male with Strider.
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0: 3235. Our caller should either be there or pulling in at this time.
1: Copy, there's nobody here yet.
0: We'll have her on the line. She's pulling onto Dyke Road at this time.

446 Williams Road in the Outer District of Rome. 6446 Williams Road. Caller is David. Calling for the neighbors. We had an open line with them. Stated that there's a male that's out of control. There's no threat of physical violence at this time. It's going to be a Byron, a white male, 34 years old. We're still trying to get further with the caller.

On the correction, when I set alarm, 1429 Mather Ave, crossing Grandview Ave and York Street. Return when I set alarm going off. Denying medical, but do feel late, Heather. 243.

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1: 248.
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0: 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This is a faulty detector. 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
1: Do you see truck one in service at 258?

0: the South Warner and West Street. It's a 22-year-old female. I believe she's having a miscarriage. It's 409 Rescue, a vinyl ambulance pregnancy call, 344 Lenox Ave, the upper apartment. Across the South Warner and West Street. It's a 22-year-old female. I think she's having a miscarriage. The Charlie responds at 3 a.m.
1: I had mixed knowledge.
0: Oh, no, I acknowledge 3 a.m. Pressure. Five four.
1: It's four.
0: Five five.
1: Five five.
0: Five six.
1: Earth.
0: Five seven.
2: 57.
0: Five eight.
2: Five eight.
0: 40.
1: 40.
0: Are you chicken, please? You can.
3: Seventy-two five.
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Dirkville Kunkel, seizure, 2135 McBride Ave. Dirkville Kunkel, seizure, 2135 McBride Ave. 455 male, just had a seizure. Recently had back surgery on Thursday. Not seizing at this time. 12 C Charles 3, 312.

0: 11-6.
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2: 11 copies.
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0: So I got a complaint through Troop when you're ready.
1: Go ahead with it.
0: Can you put the address for the Wynn Hospital? And just label it other for now. It's called into Troop. Call time for this is going to be 0151.
1: 22.
0: We'll be en route to the Wynn.
1: I copy.

0: Salting Surfer, 225 Ferry Ave, 225 Ferry Ave, across the West Street and Broad. Caller's Mike Jones. Reports in the laundry area on the side of the building. There's a white male sleeping there, possibly a female as well. Police are homeless.
1: Copy, Bolton Route.
0: Salting into 337.

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0: Ambulance 1, diabetic problem, 1569 Breaker Hoff Ave. Ambulance 1, diabetic problem, 1569 Breaker Hoff Ave. Apartment 1 in the rear, across the James Street and Arthur Street. For a 29-year-old male, so really high blood sugar. 13A Adam 1, 347.
1: Ambulance 1, Adam.
0: 347, ambulance 1.

0: We're all just turning on to Cody Road. 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
1: 5-3.
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0: 28 William Street, again, 528 Williams. 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Females outside yelling, stop. 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

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Ambulance 1, engine 3, difficulty breathing, 1362 Lead Street between Arthur and Eleanor for a 75 male, difficulty breathing, not alert. Silent approach, 60 David 1, 414.

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1: 4153, State Route 28, Town of Herkimer. 4153, State Route 28, Town of Herkimer. 2017 Jeep burst ear, negative injuries.

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1: What's going on there, too?
0: Just advising you, I've got to check the welfare for you. Maryland Village.
1: Copy, go ahead.
0: Maryland at Village, caller's Rosario Williams, stating she was in a domestic violence situation. She left. She contacted the crisis center. They stated to call PD. She's standing outside in a long jacket with bright blue pants. She also has her 6-year-old daughter with her.
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0: 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Question of left assist. 17 Adam 4, 436.
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1: Valley Road, Crescent Village Road, AMS 2 Transport, Mary Line Ave at Village Road. Laws on scene of a 30 female. Crescent Voluntary Transport, 26 AM 9437.

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1: 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I'll be clear of my traffic stop with 3 citations. 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

both female and AFib and difficulty breathing. That's for Madison County Sullivan, Orchardingle Rescue, 1 Donna Lane, across the Donna Circle on Bridgeport Kirkbow Road. 77 female and AFib, also difficulty breathing. It's a Delta response at 0506.

When you're out of vehicle, West Court of Madison, Mary David Frank, 7450, MDS 7450, appears the driver is sleeping.

Dunkin' Donuts for a white GMC SUV of a cat stuck in the engine compartment. 513.

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3: Road, German Flats, 177 Putz Hill Road. So Subaru versus Deer. Deer ran off, negative injuries.
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0: Wandsville, Goodrich Abbott, Yorkshire. Engine 1, Spell, Goodrich Abbott, York Street. Engine 1, Spell, Goodrich Abbott, York Street. For a large pile of spilled oil on the roadway. 526.
1: Four and seven, control.
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1: Put me out at 4631 South Road, 4631 South Road, in regards to this.
2: 5.6.
1: Yeah, 438 clears up, and he'll have him start up here as well.
2: 438.

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1: 438?
0: 438, I didn't copy.
1: 417, or correction, 43, you can disregard going over to 417's position. It's going to be not related. 549.

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6340 Trenton Road, AUCP. Major conical breathing problem, 6340 Trenton Road, AUCP. You're responding for 66-year-old male, low oxygen, bloody, red eyes, and wheezing. The 60-04, Crossy Alder Road and Turnpike Road, 541.

0: 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They're standing outside.
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Montgomery County to West Winfield, DMS 418 East Main Street in the Village, 65-year-old female chest pain. Repeating to West Winfield, DMS 418 East Main Street in the Village, 65-year-old female chest pain, 607.

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0: Our caller is a passerby. 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
0: I see 1-7 out with a female.

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0: Can you call instead of a commercial burglary? We received John Dimitro on scene. Said it was a false alarm and it was a fire alarm. And he is on scene. 633.
1: 5349, that's a camera alarm. I'll be clear.
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Officer on arrival, crossing Liberty Street and Broad Street, ramp 644.

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Hemorrhage, 152 Tarrant Street, Sargentville, Ham Care, Hemorrhage, 152 Tarrant Street, Valentine Apartments, Apartment 202, for an 84-year-old female spitting up blood, 21A Adam 1, Cross Street, North Washington Street, and Vine Street, 706.

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Fire Control, Central Atlanta County, Oriskany, sick person, 513 Miller Street, for a 57-year-old female that was found on the floor. Unsure what's wrong. Cross Street, North Street, 715.

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3: 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For a fawn in here in need of dispatch.
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0: 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For a 69-year-old female, that's lethargic and has a low OT stat. 2060-1.
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1: Engine 1, ambulance 1, difficulty breathing. 1136 Matthews Ave. Engine 1, ambulance 1, difficulty breathing. 1136 Matthews Ave, crossing Ann Street and Caroline Street. For a 75-year-old male having difficulty breathing. 68 with 2, 725.

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0: 9 for remainder. 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Is that prisoner?
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2: And it's physical. The male was choking the female. We have an updated address. They're in the driveway. 4940 Spring Road, 4940 Spring Road.

0: arrived and never called, so they are on scene presently.
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0: Harper County 2, East Herkimer, Mobeck, EMS, Valley Res, 161 Valley Drive, room 116 for 92-year-old female general illness. Repeating, Herkimer County 2, East Herkimer, Mobeck, EMS, Valley Res, 161 Valley Drive, room 116 for 92-year-old female general illness, East Room 2.
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Fire Control AmCare, Camden, injury from a fall, 9057 Elpis Road, for a 71-year-old female who fell and hit her head. 17 D-Boy 1, Cross Street, Howard Road, and Elwood Road, 805. 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
2: Is there a 7 rescue?

in the area of Genesee Street and Campion Road. Genesee Street and Campion Road. Be on the lookout for a black Bentley Porter sedan near garage. Boy X30 1602 BXZ 1602, operated by a black male in their 30s that went through a green turn arrow. Last direction of travel is east on Genesee Street, and that is clear at 814.

0: for a brown Subaru Accent that struck a deer. No injuries. Deer is possibly needed. Dispatch 816.
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1: Amcare Elgin, Amcare 8 will be responding.
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Alarm, the Elks Club, 1305-4012 in Boonville. 1305-4012 in Boonville. 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

0: 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And I will be headed to the Elks Club for the alarm. 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

Merkler, investigate 229 Harder Street for a CO alarm activation, room D, David. 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

Susquehanna to Frankfort Mobac EMS, 131 East Canal Street for a 62-year-old female with back pain. Repeating, Frankfort Mobac EMS, 131 East Canal Street, Village Frankfort, 62-year-old female with back pain. We also have PD responding there, 839.

0: 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First 60-year-old male who's having difficulty speaking and muscles are seizing up. Cross Street is Igliai, Galadiev, and West Dominic Street, 846.
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0: Drive between Russet Birch and White Birch closed. A47.
1: Rucker Lansing, first closed between Rucker and Lansing, as well as Hills Drive between Russet Bush and White Birch will be closed. Hills Drive between Russet Birch, correction, Russet Bush and White Birch. A47.
2: Okay, 3 day quarters.
1: A47 rescue.

0: sick person, 8367 Thompson Road, for a 91-year-old male who's weak and has a low BP. 26C Charles Wong, Cross Street's Krill Road and Elm Street, 847. North Star, Colin Patton, sick person, 8367 Thompson Road, Fire Patrol North Star, Colin Patton, sick person, 8367 Thompson Road, for a 91-year-old male who's weak and has a low BP. 26C Charles Wong, Cross Street's Krill Road and Elm Street.
1: 22 Kiowa, CMS. Herkimer County 2 Kiowa, EMS, 4920 Military Road, Russia, 83-year-old male, possible stroke. 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
2: 48. 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
1: Just spoke to some of the neighbors here. They stated that subject ran out of the backyard of a residence here carrying property and took off running down Higby Road. Maybe doing an area check if you could just start one more car to assist.

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0: Christopher County 2 Mobac EMS, 6 Brookside Drive, DHARC, for 72-year-old male seizure activity. 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

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I know they updated the phones, but I'll talk to IT, see if they can figure it out. I'll be over there in a little bit. I just had to drop some paperwork off.

County 2, East Herkimer, Mobac EMS, 161 Valley Drive, Valley Res, room 121 for a 103-year-old female, injuries from a non-recent fall. Repeating, Herkimer County 2, East Herkimer, Mobac EMS, Valley Res, 161 Valley Drive, room 121 for a 103-year-old female, injuries from a non-recent fall last week, 906.

0: McKinney, 2 Illion EMS, Valley Residential, 161 Valley Drive in Herkimer, room 121, for a 103-year-old female, injuries from a non-recent fall. Repeating, Herkimer County, 2 Illion EMS at 161 Valley Drive, Valley Res in Herkimer, room 121, for a 103-year-old female, injuries from a non-recent fall last week, 907.
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0: 950, 119.
2: Well, it's been a 119. I'm all set. Seems to be a miscommunication with the driver.
1: Chris, if you need a second car anymore?
2: No, yes.
1: Where is he? That's a meat cage. Gracious. You're in route 950.

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0: walking down Elm Street. Male subject with a shotgun running after a male and his dog. White male, 30s, wearing a t-shirt, light pants, shorts, balding. Additional call came in. Fourth party report. Caller at a restaurant said an individual came in, requested 911 be called for a male and female on Elm Street, disputing, male reportedly with a firearm.
1: 4-4, I'm in restaurant.

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8926.

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2: Zero 01? Go ahead. I got two of them for you. Which one do you want first?
3: I'll take the Center Street one first. I'm still working on the second one.
2: Last one was a 911 call. There was a 7-digit line in between. Not a Nell.

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Courtesy transport times two, standing 3-2, 143, 2-143.

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Black tank top, tan shorts.

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Zooms will be en route ETA 2 to 3.

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3 New York Reg, King Victor King 4170, King Victor King 4170. It's going to be State Route 12 from Alexander.

we've received multiple calls from Jorge Sanabria. He called multiple times last night about his sister, who he believed was kidnapped. Last shift made contact with the sister. She was all set. He's continuing to call us, tell us that her kidnapper is texting him and threatening to harm him. If you could check his welfare. 942.

0: 2229 Spelman Road. Control final, Vernon, Hemorrhage, 4229 Spelman Road, Vernon Downs Casino Hotel, room 726. 90-year-old male is very sick and needs an ambulance. Face is swollen, disoriented. 21B David 3.
1: T5, color gray, registration is valid, expiring in 2028. Your separate CID comes back to a William Miller. He's a valid David Mary out in Messina. No one's going to work.

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1: When they check a route, just have them come up Oneida Street to Elm, not from Route 8, so they're turning that going through the scene there.

Edwards, stand by, 9400 Elm Street. Fire Control Edwards, stand by, 9400 Elm Street, at Chadwick Donovan Park. 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Cross Street, School Street, and Church Street, 9:46.

0: Edwards acknowledge, car 1 will be en route now, and 247 will be en route momentarily.
1: Parkland County 2, Skyler, Warriors down in the area of 2627 State Route 5. Possible power wires across the road blocking traffic. Repeating, Herkimer County 2, Skyler, wires down at 2627 State Route 5 for a possible power wire across the roadway blocking traffic. 947.
2: 627, sir.
1: 947.

0: shorts. 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That was the victim description. The suspect is going to be a white male, 30s. T-shirt, light tan shorts, balding, with a dog, a brindle, pit bull mix.
1: The number in regards to larceny in the Tana Center. Looks like it's the next door neighbor to the one that the night shift was handling.

0: Central. You can show me out on Route 8, just north of Santa Maria Road. The vehicle's going to be located here. Got a New York Reg, when you're ready.
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the rescue vinyl ambulance, 603 Seneca Street at Quaker, for a 45-year-old female, low back pain. 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
1: 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Victims in a Kia Sorento. The suspect vehicle took off. They have it on video.

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0: 401, be advised, another call pending, suspicious activity, 8812 Tibbetts Road, color pouring a homeless subject with a bike is going around knocking at people's doors.

0: I totally care.
1: Unnoticed user must Elmer Hill Road. 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

0: 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You resume normal traffic.
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100 of Molvac EMS at Herkimer Police Department, 120 Green Street. PD on the scene requesting an ambulance for an evaluation of a 46-year-old male, unknown medical. Repeating, Herkimer County 2, Molvac EMS at Herkimer Police Department, 120 Green Street. PD on the scene requesting you for an eval of a 46-year-old male, unknown medical, 1036.

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0: on Street. 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We don't have a suspect description at this time. 10-7.
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0: 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I see a Joe Julius regarding a lost license plate off of a semi truck. 1052.
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0: North Shore, Renton, chest pain, 10046 Barville Mills Road, fire control, North Shore, Renton, chest pain, 10046 Barville Mills Road, for a 74-year-old female having chest pain. 10D David 5, Grocery Exchange Road and Beaver Meadow Road, 1048.
1: North Shore,
0: start acknowledging 1048.

4046 Barbara Mills Road. 4 30 Blue, heading to Pants.

0: 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I'm going to be transporting her to the station. Cameras are on. Starting mileage 38661.2.
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1: Got it.
0: 1054.
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0: A complaint in Jefferson County.
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That would be that Tibbetts Road address. Otherwise, if not, area check only.

0: car to it. Respond to 37 Campbell Avenue, 37 Campbell Ave, see a Brittany Doolin regarding a peace officer to retrieve electronics from her ex. 1103.
1: Copy.
0: 528. Further callers will be in a blue Hyundai Elantra parked at the speedway in the area. All is concerned is that male is possibly intoxicated. It can be a Desmond Suk. 32 white male. 1104.

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0: 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We're back in service using car 45.
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0: the state DOT is now walking across Lenox Ave towards the bike path. It's a white male, yellow hoodie with red pants.
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2: 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If you want to contact Little Falls PD, see if they want him.
1: 36, stand by.

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0: 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Remsen Rescue 2 returning 1116.

0: Newell at Genesee in the area. We had a caller stating somebody may be breaking into an abandoned building there. They gave 1520 and then 1620. They're showing in the area of Newell and Genesee.
1: Nation property. Tractor trailer still on scene.
0: Okay.
1: Right as it's a 10.
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Science Law 88. Female is on scene requesting assistance with lifting. 68-year-old female has fallen. 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

0: Channel, Silva Beach, breathing problems, 2912, Pleasant Ave, fire control, final, Silva Beach, breathing problems, 2912, Pleasant Ave, 83-year-old female, not belling, feeling low, difficulty breathing, 16 Charles 1, cross streets, 30th Ave and 24th Ave, 1151.
1: Ave in the upstairs apartment. Car is a Juliana, 16-year-old, seating. She's in a physical domestic with her moving.

Ambulance 1, rescue 2, cardiac arrest, 2150 Bleecker Street, Masonic Care in the Wiley Hall. Ambulance 1, rescue 2 for cardiac arrest, 2150 Bleecker Street, Masonic Care Community. It'll be Wiley Hall, responding for a unknown age male, cardiac arrest, 1154.

0: 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Her breathing is also heavy. 31 T Charles 1, 1155.
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1: I mean, New York, Lincoln, Paul, Tom, 9482. It's going to be same location as last, 12 and North Street.
0: Okay, 330, 1157.
2: Four, six, nine. You can disregard last. We're finally able to get a hold of someone.

0: Hello, Wendy's 36. 139 status, location Wendy's 66.
1: 66, I'm going to go with this is 63 on her call. Let's start inventory.
0: Four 8 5 6 Corey Road, still ten of stock. With a Leonard Collins. This one here is an abandoned trailer left in his yard.
2: Appreciate it.

breathing problem. 2912 Pleasant Ave, Fire Control, Sylvan Beach. 2912 Pleasant Ave. 83-year-old female not feeling well, having difficulty breathing. 60 Charles 1, Cross Street, 30th Ave, 24th Ave, 1200.

0: near Old Poland Road, the BFO, crosses off Park Ave and State Route 12, Trenton. There's an abandoned call. On call back, it was static. Address from GPS.
1: Well, just means after domestic. For Chittenanger, any ambulance. 702 Forbes and Ave, cross at Charles Street. To 63 Mel, chest pains after a domestic. Police are en route, they're not yet arrived, 1202.
2: Pleasant Ave, 83-year-old female, not feeling well, difficulty breathing, 60 Charles 1, Charles Street to 30th Ave and 24th Ave, 1203.

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0: 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Fire Control Ampere, Sick Person, 423 Ann Street. 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
1: Ampere 9 will be responding.
2: 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Ampere 9, just so you're advised, the mail will be in the lobby. 1206.

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0: regarding a 945 for an Andrew Marsh 1894. Purple.
1: 40, send 56 to Bleeker Nichols for us. He's already aware of it, put him out of detail.
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0: Park Mar County 2, Frankfurt Movac, EMS 1480 Behringer Road in the town, 79-year-old female, shortness of breath, slurred speech, repeating 2, Frankfurt Movac, EMS 1480 Behringer Road in the town, 79-year-old female, shortness of breath, slurred speech, 1216.
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0: 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And a 464, did you have traffic?
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Control 2, Greater Lenox, Ambulance 3620, Santa Fe Turnpike, across Wilmot Boulevard and Orchard Park Road. Meet troopers on scene requesting confirmation that for Greater Lenox, Ambulance 3620, Santa Fe Turnpike, meet troopers on scene requesting confirmation. 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

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Several calls reporting a vehicle went through the intersection, took out a light pole, and crashed into the Wynn parking garage. It's going to be a silver Nissan pickup, unknown on injuries. Law enforcement's en route. Utilize Ops 2, 1231.

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0: Niagara Falls, Edwards, cardiac arrest, 1650 Tampa Ave, Niagara Falls, Edwards, cardiac arrest, 1650 Tampa Ave, Niagara Falls, Clark North, off of Burnstone Road, French Road. 81 female, not conscious, not breathing, CPR is in progress, 9 Edward 1, 1241.
1: Acknowledged. I have ambulance 7 en route.

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GEF 3255. Heavy damage all around the vehicle. Undrivable.

0: listed as the station. And I'll be giving a gentleman a ride on back to his residence, 22 Prospect Street.
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Two vehicle MVA. 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

0: 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They would like to use the front door. And Alpha response, 1305.
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1: Five,
2: two. 52 Unit Server, 55 from MHL, 303 Genesee, 303 Genesee at the Public Library. Post GT is sitting at family court, said his ex is at the library making suicidal statements. She's known to be violent.
1: Control 1-9-2-5, unseen.
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1: 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I'm gonna head over to the ER.

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0: Lieutenant's office on 2. Can you send a car to 712 Mary Street for a 941 related call? It's going to be a 14-year-old female came in from the CAC.
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1: It's going to be the CMYD SO they have, 303 West Liberty Street, 303 West Liberty, Carson, Ashley. State declined out of set, left the residence. Staff is now filing, but he is currently refusing to come back as history of mood disorders. We're still waiting on a description this time. 1318.
0: 7 Cali.
1: 11712, just getting in. Mail is now passing well now, going towards James Street.

0: Hotel North Star, injuries from a fall, 1705 Snowbird Lake East Road, Road East. Fire Control, North Star, injuries from a fall, 1705 Snowbird Lake Road East. 76-year-old male was walking, got dizzy, fell, hit his head, cut his ear. 17 C. Charles 1, Cross Street is South Road West, 1320.
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1: Do you have any further update as to their location? 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
0: 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Okay.

0: Hotel Sunshine Island County, Westmoreland, stroke 4987 South 7 Road. Fire Control Sunshine Island County, Westmoreland, stroke 4987 South 7 Road. 76-year-old male, not feeling well. Looks like he may have had a stroke. 28C Charles 1, cross street to 8th Road and East Main Street. 1323.
1: Central 5 acknowledging an en route.
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They give them a hard time. 1330.

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You're being route 295, 76 Main Street, Village Hall, Pat. We're in the same.

0: out there that a 14-year-old female, a 25 Adam 1, 1335.
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trucks operating high rates of speed turned off of 840. One of the trucks spun out, went out the roadway, was facing the opposite direction. Since got themselves out, headed eastbound at 840. Okay. All cars being beyond lookout information. Beyond lookout area, Commercial Drive, State Route 840. Commercial Drive, State Route 840. Call reporting two white trucks operating at high rates of speed. Turned off of 840. One of the trucks spun out, went off the roadway, and was facing the opposite direction. They have since got themselves out and are now traveling on 840 eastbound. 1338.

State Route 840 ramp, past Bremer's, two white trucks driving high rates of speed, turned off on the 840. One of the trucks, there's a 360, went off the roadway, was facing the opposite direction, possibly on 840 now, going eastbound, unknown description of the drivers, 1338.

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1: Forest Port, assist injuries from a fall, 1705 Snowbird Lake Road East. Fire Control Forest Port, assist injuries from a fall, 1705 Snowbird Lake Road East, for a 76-year-old male who fell and hit his head, assist North Star, 17C Charles 1, Cross Street is South Road West, 1342.

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1: Okay, unknown. State Route 49 eastbound in River Road ramp.

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0: old lawnmower of Tana Nelson. Heard a 3691 test for Tana Nelson. A Orm zero turn. Briggs and Stratton, 54-inch deck. Taken from 3691 Tuscarora Road, Tana Nelson.
1: Okay.
0: It's got scratches on the left side. Dislocated stop and hold for SP Morrisville, 1356.

0: you could try to check with them and see if they got a different address.
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2: And took off heading north. The caller was a resident at the 5133 State Route 12.

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0: North, start, number 8, transporting out of priority 1.

0: for a James Barton, he's an employee, was irate and out of control. As he was leaving, he put on a bulletproof style vest and took off in a truck, in a black or gray Mazda SUV. It's a James Barton 40s white male, bulletproof style vest, black cutoff shirt and jeans. They want him banned from the property. Earlier today, a sergeant from the sheriff's office checked on him. He was unarmed at that time. It's a Mary David Frank 2837 for his vehicle. 14-05.
1: 125-119. Just be advised that gentleman we dealt with earlier, that's going to be him most likely.
2: Chris Stevens, 3-0.

0: Civil War for a check command. 31 Faxton. 31 Faxton. Current 3 in your rear. Car Alicia West wasn't making sense. Mentioned a domestic that occurred last night and stated she was having a mental health issue and needs a police report because of her abuser as a copy of her keys. 1407.
1: Copy. And the phone car respond as well with domestic report.
0: Crazy. Hi, T.
2: I copy that.
0: 14's right.

0: 8.
1: She believes he may have took off behind Arby's towards the south side.
2: Nine, you can hold us now.

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Cross Street is Norton Road and Youngs Road, 1423.

0: 55.
1: Well, per check, 1671 Delta, 1671 Delta Ave, across from Pleasant and James. 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
0: Okay.

opening 518 Mary Street, 518 Mary, callers with the Child Services question welfare check of a 15-year-old Asian female is possibly at the address as you're running away from the

FedEx office to dispatch on 2. Can you create a call for 806 2nd Street to check the welfare of a juvenile? Whoever's going to have him call the lieutenant's office, fill him in on the details. 806 2nd.

0: Turn back to Bethany Gardens, 67-year-old female, Parkinson's right hip fracture. 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

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Said he's going to be there in an hour. 14th anyone?

Harry Boy Zebra 8336. The complaint's gonna be New York. Lincoln Union Tom 4232.

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0: About King Sam Lincoln 5520 KSL 5520 West 8th Street 2nd Ave Herkimer.
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1: Just be advised, Chief Justice is down.
2: 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If you can copy, I'm going to try VSL.

caller that will let you run him, and he was told to call because he's not being fed by his mother. 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There's no active dispute at this time. Portsmouth DA.

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0: 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Male's being transported by IFD to Little Falls Hospital.
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Review.

Grow at Virginia Boulevard, Holland Farms. An active verbal dispute due to an MVA, unknown injuries from that MVA. RP's in a Volkswagen, suspects in a Toyota, arguing it's a male and a female subject.

Ambulance 1 Rescue 2, laceration, 1405 Catherine Street. Ambulance 1 Rescue 2, laceration, 1405 Catherine Street. It's going to be the front apartment. Caller should be outside. 7-year-old male cut his finger. Believes he still has a piece of glass in it. I can't get it to stop bleeding. It's 21 42 1505.

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0: 24 Nelson Street, 24 Nelson Street, Casnovy Village Apartments. Apartment 221. The manager's getting the office. Check the mail. Hasn't been heard from or seen.

You ready? Go ahead. New York, Lincoln Boy Adams 7042, LBA 7042. And New York, Lincoln Sam Union 3548, LSU 3548.

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Roll for a custody issue. 1002 West Eagle Street got two calls, one from an Isaac who is there for a custody exchange with an Ezra Williams, 30-year-old black female. The caller is going to be standing by a black Honda at Palisade on Lenox Ave side. Also received a call from the staff members at Meadow Behavioral that the mother reportedly abandoned the child at their building and they're requesting an interview as well. 1513.

0: on the front porch.
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1: Got a patient coming off of 2 East, going back to Bethany Gardens. 90-year-old female, recent hip fracture. She is also O2 dependent. She's ready to go. I'll over and let them know you're on your way.
0: 9 copies in a row.
1: 1521.

2201 Dwyer Ave, cross of Culver Ave and Picture Street. Car putting one vehicle back into another vehicle. See a silver Toyota Camry and a black Dodge Ram, which is 25.

0: 205. I'll be clear from that transport. Go for 201.
1: Just checking if that party at the station dropped off the paperwork. They were there when you were at Walmart.

Fire Control Edwards, Willowvale, sick person. 9394 Roberts Road. Fire Control Edwards, Willowvale, sick person. 9394 Roberts Road. 79-year-old female who doesn't look right. She just needs a transport. 33C Charles 2. Cross streets on Ida Street and Mohawk Street. 1527.

Everyone's unavailable, 1527. 3394 Roberts Road. 79-year-old female who doesn't look right. She just needs a transport. 33C Charles 2. Groceries on Niner Street and Belmont Street. 1527.

for Robert Trump. Fire Control, Conkle, sick person. 9394 Roberts Road. Fire Control, Conkle, sick person. 9394 Roberts Road. 79-year-old female. Doesn't look right. Needs to be transported. Oneida Street and Mohawk Street across street. 33 feet tall, 2. 1529.

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0: 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Meet with William Fisher, reporting their daughter is experiencing harassment on social media. Individuals posing as their daughter believed it to be a black female, 16 years old, named Jenna Winters, possibly resides in Herkimer.

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1: 5-7, all clear. I'll be around tonight, welfare check.
0: Miss 5-7. The 518 Murray Street, 518 Murray, 41 Evanston Frank. Callers in Matilda, Silla. Question a welfare check on Emma, just to a 15-year-old Asian female. Supposedly running away from her father's adolescence. Be considered that?

doesn't have second floor 208 smoke detector. Okay, Herkimer fire alarm. 105 protection have second floor 208.

Fire Control to Maynard, Kunkel, MVA, unknown injuries. Route 49 off-ramp from Route 291, Maynard, Kunkel, MVA, unknown injuries. Route 49 westbound ramp off Route 291. Caller states, it's a dark four-door sedan in a ditch, unknown if it's even occupied. Stated it was actually westbound around the Oriskany exit, but it's showing that it's near 291 from Rapid SOS, 1540.

0: acknowledging 1540. Fire control to New Hartford, Edwards, cardiac arrest. Correction, possible heart attack, 13 Alvin, please.
1: Fire control to New Hartford, Edwards. Possible heart attack. 13 Alvin, please. New Hartford, Edwards. Possible heart attack. 13 Alvin, please. It's going to be a 59-year-old male. Possible heart attack. Having difficulty speaking between breaths. 19D David 2, cross the Seneca Turnpike and Clinton Road, 1541.

0: has one. Did you copy that call for State Route 49 westbound and State Route 49 westbound?
1: Then reopen. Dispatch clear 1543.

0: Benson Fire Control, Reed Village, 13 Elvin Place, 247, will be around.
1: Edwards acknowledging, 1543.

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1: Medic 1 priority 2, the FAA unknown, and the area of route 291 and the route 49 off ramp. Westbound lane for a dark quarter van that's in a ditch. Unnotified patients on board, 1544.

0: located in the eastbound lane, correction, westbound lane, westbound. Just get on the Cavanaugh Road exit ramp.
1: That's three copies, westbound lane, Cavanaugh exit.
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0: head injury, serious bleeding. 17DD84, cross street to Roman Road and Ivory Road, Urban Road, 1548.
1: Edward's unavailable.
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1: Major rescue one on scene.
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1: I'm sorry,
2: Two, you're coming in low.

245 Oxford Road. 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Fire control, Conkle, Indrishma Fall, 245 Oxford Road, Hillside Garden Apartments, Building 17. 62-year-old female, reported she fell head injury with serious bleeding, 17D David 4, Cross Streets, Roman Road, and Irvin Road, 15th.

Sunshine Area County, injuries from a fall, 245 Oxford Road. Fire Control, Sunshine Area County, injuries from a fall, 245 Oxford Road, Hillside Garden Apartments, Building 17. 62-year-old female reporting she fell with a head injury, has some serious bleeding. 17 deviated 4, Cross Streets Roman Road, Urban Ave, 1551.

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1: I head down the westbound ramp off 291.
2: All right, slow down traffic coming off the ramp.
1: Copy that.

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0: 45.
1: You're doing fine. Handset 6-7, he lies in car 23. Put me on the detail for a brief moment.
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2: What about my car?
3: 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Some type of dispute going on, two subjects. You can have blackjackets on, hoods up.

0: continued to contact us after the fact, that it's possibly going to be the Kingdom Harvest Apostolate Church there. They possibly mentioned something about being at a funeral as well. 1604.
1: Got it.

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0: calls him Malia. His mother is having a domestic now. Well, pardon?
1: Other than that, I'm out. Got it.
0: 5-4, pardon, it's verbal, only no weapons. 16-10.

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0: 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He should be in our system.
1: 4-6-8, we just had the grandfather call in. 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

Neil Karsh, Vandal with that information. Special Tender 2795 Old State Road, Town of Camden. Be on the lookout for Christopher V. Miller. Date of birth is 7/12/2016. Wearing a bright blue shirt, bright blue pants. White male, age 9, has autism. He's missing from that address. Last seen going towards Brewer Road. Been missing a couple times before. He was found near that road.

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0: states their 10-year-old son, Hispanic male, black t-shirt, maroon pants, to Milton Soto, severely autistic, nonverbal, out of control, throwing things, damaging things in the residence, and was physical with the father, refusing to take his medications. 16-3.
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2: 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I'll be right home.
0: Reese, 16-30.

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0: Alien EMS to Grant, 99.6 in the lobby, 59-year-old female, chest pain, left shoulder pain. Reading Alien EMS at the Grand, 99.6 in the lobby, 59-year-old female, chest pain, 1653.
1: Alien acknowledge.
0: Alien 1653.
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3: 234 is going to have that mail. 205, both of us are en route back to Walmart for a show up.
0: 1654.

Barry Mulbeck, EMS 2897, State Route 29, Salisbury. 90-year-old male general illness. Repeating. 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
1: 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Michelle possesses an Avella Class D, same address, expires in 2033. 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

Deansboro, Central Ada County. Just being 2075 State Route 315. Visual to Deansboro, Central Ada County. Just being 2075 State Route 315. It's going to be for a 78-year-old female. Crossroads are going to be Gridley Peak, Miller Town Road, 10C Charles 1, 1702. 2075 State Route 315. It's going to be for a 78-year-old female.

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Had two vehicles on MBA in the parking lot. One vehicle was leaking fluid, but UFC already took care of that. 1703.

Ambulance to transport 800 Park Ave. Ambulance to transport 800 Park Ave, Hyde County Office Building. Possibly going to be on the Park Ave side. For an unknown agent now, who is not cooperative with us, requesting transport back to the hospital for his chronic pain. 1703.

0: morning. It's a Kyle Van Dresser, 20s white male. It's a responder safety alert from a fire department. Resident there has displayed violent behavior towards EMS personnel in the past. The caller overheard that male saying he was going to get a hatchet. Nothing seen or displayed. 1704.
1: 7 guys.

0: Central.
1: Good to be in service, covering post 401 south, which is 375 and 4848.
0: 1709.

0: I'm the operator of Bunyard Fed. Do you want to leave?
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0: 4-2, your vehicle, Lincoln Zebra Trail 7416, comes back valid on a 2000 Buick Regal to a Camille Bassford of West Millen Street, Watertown, New York. 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Client ID 930-922-291 comes back as a non-driver ID only. The status is revoked. Should come back in a Justin Brown of County Route 63, Watertown, New York. It doesn't show any reasons for the revocation.

two-car MBA. The caller is reporting that a 75-year-old male experienced an injury. The individual trained in EMS is on scene assisting at this moment. Being Equinox and a Subaru.

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Festival across the state in Cornelia. In the 30s, male, not conscious, unknown of breathing, overdose on unknown substance from the outside. Medical is being notified. 1721.

0: need those plates again, as well as the tow requested.
1: Mike David Keene, 4076, MDK 4076. 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Two New Hartford tows off rotation, please. Just advise them, we are on the roadway.
0: Receive.
1: I'll let them know.

Fire Control 2, Rome, Ampere, Backbane, 128, Ringdale Court. Fire Control 2, Rome, Ampere, Backbane, 128, Ringdale Court. It's going to be for a 49-year-old female having lower back pain and leg pain. 5T Charles 4, 1724, Crossroads or Black River Boulevard.

0: Fire Control's on us. You want to go ahead?
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Cal Urgent Care in South Utica, 1904 Genesee Street, 74-year-old female. Fell earlier this morning, experiencing back pain and dizziness, 1728.

0: can't call her. Male making suicidal threats by knife threat. 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It's going to be a William J. Quay.
1: Received. We're familiar with him. We'll be en route.
0: Received. MCAT's still on the phone with us. Getting further. 1730.

0: female to headquarters. Starting mileage is 34454.4. Cameras on. 59 following.
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2: Name 946 Carlisle Road, North. Virgil T-Bird, the 5th. Name 946 Carlisle Road, North. Going to be for a 79-year-old male who needs a lift assist, who's stuck in his wheelchair. Crossroads are T-Bird Florence Road, 1732.

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1: Received one male in custody, 1734. Central to all agencies. Radio silence has been lifted. Radio silence has been lifted, 1734.

Turn at 8451 Westmoreland Road, crosses of Gibson Road and Judd Road, calls of Wendy Hussey, said that daughter Megan throwing things, coming after the mother, says she's having a mental health crisis, requesting the evaluation. It's Megan Bose, white female, 40, wearing a green tank top and black pants. She is violent.

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2: Dispute not in progress. A 5-10 false drive, 5-1-0 false drive, Pythagorean circle. Due to Jessica White, the guards were neighbors, so yelling at her when she was out of her deck. 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

0: 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They said they just got off the freeway at exit 31 and they pulled into the parking area. So just do that.
1: Copy.

Fire Control 2 Ampere, hemorrhage, 313 West Thomas Street. Fire Control 2 Ampere, hemorrhage, 313 West Thomas Street. It's going to be for a 44-year-old female. Had an accident with a knife during dish cleaning. Possibly need stitches. 21A Adam 1, Crossroads, Stephen Street, North Madison, 1756.

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0: 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Should be a yellow school bus. 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
1: Hi, Governor.

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1: Received in regarding the same.
0: Sure is.
1: 1807.

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I'm going to start your second car.

0: 49.
1: 48.
0: 48, it'll be clear to the hospital and back to the town.
1: Receipt, 1816.

0: Person 428 Lee Boulevard, ambulance to a sick person 428 Lee Boulevard, cross of Varzy Drive and Herkimer Road, from the alarm company for an 85-year-old female with leg pain, sitting to access through the garage, so 26 Adam 8, 1825.
1: Hello, Sumo.

0: coming up. I have two calls coming in, both for zone two. One's a larceny from 2 days ago at Valentine Apartments. Other's going to be aggravated harassment, sister-in-law's harassment, and call her on social media. Would you like those to both hold for next shift, or you want 114 to handle the larceny first?
1: You send one.
0: Copy, 114. It's going to be a larceny. 152 Turin, Valentine Apartments. 152 Turin Street, Valentine Apartments, apartment 702. Caller's face stating a Jamie Valancourt, unknown description, female, took her package 2 days ago. The caller confronted her. She said she'd give it back. She never did. Both parties believed to be in the building, separate. 1832.
2: Got it.

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0: 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Fire control to Otter Lake, breathing problems, 4279 Lakeview Road. Going to be for a 69-year-old male, having shortness of breath. 6D Charles 1. Also be notifying Old Forge Ambulance. Crossroads are going to be Frog Pond Lane, 1833.
1: Otter Lake Fire Control, acknowledging, responding.
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Repeating to 04, GMS from Oneida County. 4279 Lakeview Road, Town of Forest Forest. 69-year-old male, difficulty breathing. 1835,

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1: 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I heard from our garage.
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0: It's on the 5640 Norton Road. Crosses of Hook Road and Aquinas Road. There's a Travis. Said that he went off the roadway to avoid a tow truck loading a vehicle. It's going to be a gray S350 truck.

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1: Route 12 northbound and Route 8, New York, Charles Robert Adam 8649, CRA 8649.

0: 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Are you available for a crash notification?
1: What?
0: I have an NBA crash notification located at 10 Ellenwood Court, 10 Ellenwood Court, the United Parcel Service, be in the area of the parking lot. Crash notification reporting severe car crash, showing at the northwest corner of the building. No contact made.
1: Good.

on Academy Street in Lansing Place. I'm out in New York. Lincoln Victor John, 9127 New York. LVJ 9127 where it says Chevy Car Auto.

0: it's going to be for an iPhone crash notification showing the northwest corner of the building, possibly the UPS building. Nothing further. 1848.
1: Edwards acknowledged, ambulance 7 will be en route.
0: Received, Edwards 7, en route. 1849.

0: nothing further.
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0: 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Fire Control to New Hartford, fall 20 Applewood Boulevard. It's going to be for a 97-year-old male. Husband fell and he can't lift him up. No injuries. 17A Adam 4, crossroads are Matthew Drive and Brett Bray. 1852.
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to New York Mills Rescue 1, Egbert 7. 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

0: 5843 Blackman's Corner Road. Fire control to Verona, Vino, traumatic injury, 5943 Blackman's Corner Road. Going to be for a 6-year-old female, reporting a head injury, bleeding. Just fell off an office chair. 30 B-Boy 1, crossroads are Reaver and Smith Road, 1836.
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1: 5459, report of a physical domestic in progress. 929 Hillcrest, 929 Hillcrest. I have apartment D20. Caller Vasa said a neighbor contacted her, said a male is physical with her and she's pregnant. Trying to get suspect description.
2: Copy. Copy.

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2: 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There's damage to the vehicle. 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

0: I'm here.
1: So northbound traffic is working. It's just that southbound traffic that's showing nothing.
0: Copy. We're calling them now to notify.
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1: Signal maintenance didn't answer. 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

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Ambulance 3, rescue 2 breathing problems, 117 Clinton Place, apartment 2, cross of Kemble Street and Oneida Street. Responding for a 60-year-old male with difficulty breathing, 6 David 2, 1909.

0: 1909.
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0: Emergency with the New York Mills, Clark Mills, Central Atlantic County, sick person, 5009 West Merlin Road. 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

like that.

Transfer post 435, 3633 Eagle Road, Vienna. Car stating that a male walked into her son's house with a gun, saying a bunch of people were after him. Caller got information from her granddaughter, now stating it was a BB gun. They're just requesting law enforcement come over and make sure there's no issues.

0: 5. Back of this deal.
1: 115.
0: 117. Larceny. No, active dispute. 505 East Dominic. 505 East Dominic. Caller states. Caller Lizzie says that her card was stolen from her car. The suspect is a Jacob Longtail. They're actively disputing with him.

0: That's your night. That station guest is still here. Is he waiting for you guys to return, or can he be relieved of his duties?
1: You can send him home, since we don't know when we'll be back. Thank you.
0: Appreciate it.

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1: 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Nanny County 1D43, you can disregard 1D44 is going to be knocked down.
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0: 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Father's possibly intoxicated. Happened 2 hours ago. Thinks he's possibly in the NIDA.
1: Where is it?

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On the 43453, let me correct this, and the caller is from Maryland. But it's going to be a 15-year-old white female, Marilyn Smith.

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Frankfurt, residential fire alarm, 306 2nd Ave in the Village. First floor smoke detector, 1949.

0: 04 Seneca Street, caller Paige, advising she had a call from the neighbor who advised there's people on the property going through a dumpster. There was a previous house fire at the location. Possibly two subjects trespassing. The caller's not on the scene. Two males, possibly homeless, 1950.
1: All right, copy.
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0: You can close out the contraband play. 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
0: Send a 114 Upper State Street, crossing the Summit Street, Henry Street, the Prospect Hub. Cars refusing to give information, showing at 202 Church Street. Saying there's three people fighting at the Prospect Pub. Pardon on the address.

0: Gardens, 200 North Levette, apartment 612, apartment 612. See Jennifer. Her and her daughter being harassed by a male in person and over the phone. 20-01.
1: Copy. Is that person on scene right now?
0: Negative. The suspect is on Park Drive.
1: Can you stack that for me? I'm going to be out with 2618.